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I said you look so fine that I really want to make you mine. 4, 5, 6, come on and get your kicks. Now you don't need to

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2: Today will be partly sunny and pleasant with a high of 71. Expect partly cloudy skies tonight with a chance of a shower and a low of 60. Tomorrow will be mostly cloudy with isolated afternoon showers and a high of 71. Tomorrow night will be cloudy and mild with some rain and a low of 62. With your AccuWeather forecast, I'm meteorologist Joe Lundberg.
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